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0: Thank you, Don. Thank you.
1: Do you know the song? Johnny Nash. It's called Too Proud.

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Friends come over here at least to show me love. I'll be responsible and keep on posing up.

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1: Miss Third Ward, your first question. What is your aspiration in life?
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0: 梦话好瞓阵先，话望出去外边，未必需要冒险。
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